0: get so lonely, Becky Bay. Well, they're so lonely, they'll be so lonely, they could die.
1: Точно е 12 часот. Бубамара хит.
2: 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Притера.

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0: 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Rough.
1: Proud Mary.
0: It's the way we
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0: do.
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0: 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And we're rolling. Listen to the story.